timeless classics and golden memories on Golden Oldies Radio.

Look around tonight. The news is heavy. The headlines carry stories of war, broken homes, and empty streets. So many people out there are fighting battles nobody sees, struggling just to get through another day.

for everyone hurting tonight. For everyone praying for peace in a world at war. You are not alone in this room. We can't fix the world in a single night. But we can create a quiet space where the noise can't reach you. This is Radio 210 Golden Oldies. A warm light in the dark. A safe harbor in the storm. Dim the lights.

from the heart of the Netherlands, we are blasting through your speaker! Op korte golf, middengolf en wereldwijd via shortwave.dx.nl. Dit is

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1: In 2026, two radio pirates came together to forge a plan that nobody could have foreseen. Broadcasting from two ultra-secret locations in the Netherlands, they hit the shortwave and medium-wave bands, beaming their signals across Europe and far beyond with their towering antennas. If you are looking for good music, and you can't find it anywhere else, if you need the ultimate sound, and if you can tune your dial, maybe you can listen to

And that takes its time. But the shack outside the game. And you know what I'm talking about. Just let me know if you wanna go to that whole mile on the range. They got a lot of nice girls.